0: Sammy Hagar years, 1995, that's Van Halen, Can't Stop Loving You from the album Balance. Lots of tension in the studio recording that one, and the band fired Sammy after the album came out. He did join them a second time, though, 7 years later.
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0: No scrubs. They're about to hit the road tomorrow. You want to talk about iconic. They are going on the road with Salt-N-Pepa and En Vogue. All three. How incredibly powerful.
1: Then we doing the whole mixtape type of vibe, yeah. Like the coming in and out. It's just going to be like blam, blam, blam, blam, blam.
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0: Supergirl power and sisterhood. TLC, Salt-N-Pepa, En Vogue. It's iconic, the tour. Only one stop in Canada. That's Toronto on September 2nd. But maybe if it goes well, maybe they'll add a few more shows and come and see us.
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Basket Case from Green Day on the Friday afternoon 90s show. Their film Nimrod is in theaters here in Calgary now, just opening today. Coming of age comedy following three friends who go on a road trip. They think they've been chosen to open for Green Day at a New Year's Eve concert. Buddy road trip movie, Green Day. Sounds good.

0: Every little tear, there's Paul Chance. Happy Friday. I'm Kelly in for Grant. Oh, would you look at that. This weekend, the weather looks so much better than the last few days. It's a return to summer, at least by Sunday. Tomorrow, we should have a high of 22, just a chance of showers. And then warm, sunny, and 24 on Sunday. Get out, enjoy. We've got a couple of warm weather festivals happening over at Princess Island Park. It's Expo Latino, their 30th anniversary. Great food, great music, and more of the same. Celebrating the Caribbean. Carafest is going on over at Cowboys Park. Have yourself a great, great weekend.
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Bonnie. I read about your Uncle Ronnie too, I'm sorry. I had a friend kill himself over some bitch who didn't want him. I know you probably hear this every day, but I'm your biggest fan. I even got the underground shit that you did with Scam. I got a room full of your posters and your pictures, man. I like the shit that you did with Rockets too, that shit was bad. 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Hit me back, just a chat. Truly yours, your biggest fan. This is Stan.

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11: He came home, and right away I saw that look in his eyes. 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
2: Yes. I don't just post.
1: Okay.
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1: Okay.
2: Oh, we're on the air? I don't even have... Jay, seriously, dude. Thank God I didn't swear.
1: I know.
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0: The best of Jay and Aaron.
1: Yeah, it was kind of gross. We were on holiday in Jordan, and we were going down into the Dead Sea to kind of float around, and I cut my toe open on a very sharp rock somehow, scrambling, doing all, like, covering yourselves in mud, because it's supposed to be good for your skin. Yeah. But apparently it wasn't good for your skin. Cut my toe open on the rock, figured, it's the Dead Sea. There can't be any infections in here, but apparently there was.
2: Okay, so the Dead Sea is, like, it's really salty, right? It's one that you can float in. So you'd think with all that salt that, you know, you wouldn't get an infection, but you're saying that putting the mud on it just wasn't good.
1: Yeah, something got in there.
2: Wow.
3: Well, but you still have it? They didn't cut it off?
1: I still have my toes. Okay. That's the main thing, yeah.
3: All right.
2: And your toenail is a little yellow. No, is this from the Dead Sea?
3: Or was it like that anyway?
1: That could have been related. No, I promise you, it doesn't look like that now. Okay. I think that was actually the iodine that they sprayed on it.
2: Oh, okay. Well, it looks like you also have a fungus infection.

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1: We went to the wife's grandma's house to visit her for a week or two, and I was running around the house chasing her around and tickling her. Well, she runs into a bedroom, jumps up on the bed, she flips around, and just kicks as hard as she can to keep me from tickling her. Well, ended up getting me right where it hurts.
2: Mm.
1: Still to this day, the worst kick to the dingleberries I've ever had.
2: Oh, no.
3: Hold on. So she kicked you in the family jewels?
1: Yes.
3: Did you have to go and get it checked out? Like, did you go to the doctor? Were you able to have kids after? Or?
1: Well, I mean, we didn't have any more, so who knows what the consequences were.
3: There you go. Sorry for the personal questions.
1: It was a lot of ice and a lot of resting for a while. That was all.
3: Yeah, it was almost like a vasectomy, hey?
1: Yeah. Oh, I won't tell you that story because that's one of those later on.
3: Oh, wonderful.
2: Okay, so which one hurt?
1: The whole other world.
2: So I'm assuming the kick to the dingleberries hurt more than the scalpel.
1: Oh, yeah. Yeah, definitely.
2: Okay. Was your voice deeper at one point in your life?
1: Well, I mean, for a little while there, I probably could have done a really good Michael Jackson impersonation.

0: Jay and Aaron, Calgary's morning show.
1: Oh, it was my daughter.
2: Uh-oh, what happened?
1: We were in Kookanoosa, just on a trip with friends, and we were out in the boat all day. And when we got back, Samantha, my daughter, she was probably three at the time, tripped on a stump.
2: Oh.
1: And cut her poor little arm. But everybody else was having day drinks. So I had to be the one to drive to Fernie.
3: Oh.
2: Well, there's always got to be a responsible one in the group.
3: Got to be someone.
1: I know. It's never usually me, though. So.
3: Not usually me either.
1: So she ended up having to get six stitches.
2: Ooh.
3: Did you say you were out and about or out on a boat?
1: Out on a boat, but from my Nova Scotia accent, a lot of people laugh at me.
2: Wait a minute. I thought you said you were on a boat.
1: I did.
3: She
2: did. You did.
3: But I was wondering, did she say she was on a boat or out and about?
1: Out and about on a boat.
2: Love
3: out and about on a boat.
2: Oh, funny.

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2: 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There are some who prefer to think small and hold us back, like Alberta's NDP leader who called a West Coast pipeline a pipe dream, or the NDP federal leader who called it nation-burning. Then there are those who think big, like the vast majority, supporting a new pipeline west to BC, another east to Ontario. Because Alberta was built by big thinkers. And we're not done yet. Danielle Smith and the UCP. Getting the job done.
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1: Yes, it is. The look on your face. You look like you're 80.
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4: Oh, no.
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0: Jay and Aaron, Calgary's morning show.
1: My girlfriend went to Cancun and she was celebrating her birthday, I do believe, and she was thin, tiny, little woman, and not even 2 days in, she came back about 2 weeks later with a baby.
2: Did she adopt a baby?
1: No, she had a baby. She didn't know she was pregnant, and what? I guess with the flying, it put her into labor.
3: Oh, like she was pregnant before she got down there?
1: Yeah.
3: Oh, when I read your text, I thought, like, when she was down there, you know, she met Rico Suave.
2: So she didn't know. Wow. I've heard of these cases where you don't know you're pregnant.
1: Yeah, like, she was honestly maybe 110 pounds, soaking wet.
3: Oh, really?
1: And she had a baby.
2: Was the baby okay?
1: Yeah, she is now 12 years old, so.
2: I can't. Really?
3: Wow.
1: Yeah.
2: So, did she... I have so many questions.
3: Okay, like, where would you like to start?
2: But how do you... All of a sudden, you're like, I don't feel very well. I've got cramps.
1: Yeah, that's exactly it. When she was telling us how, you know, she thought she ate something bad or, you know, went too hard with some drinks or something, and she went to the hospital and... Out came a baby.
3: Surprise!
2: What did she name her?
1: Jasmine.
3: Aww.
2: I like it.
3: I do too. That's crazy.
2: Wow.
3: That's a crazy story. Like, wow. Because, I mean...
1: Yeah.
3: I had cramps yesterday. You don't think I'm going to have a baby?
2: No, you just have gas.
3: I'm full of hot air.
2: Yeah.

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1: Bananas are berries, but strawberries aren't.
2: Bananas are berries, but strawberries are not. Bananas or strawberries are not berries?
1: Bananas are berries, and strawberries aren't berries.
2: That's so crazy. Then why are they called strawberries?
1: Right? They have those tiny seeds on the outside, but they're actually individual fruits called actins.
2: Let's see. I got to Google this. Okay. It's not that I don't believe you. Botanically speaking, favorites like strawberries and raspberries are not true berries, while bananas, avocados, and pumpkins actually are.
1: Yeah.
2: Wow. Bananas, watermelons, and tomatoes are classified as true botanical berries because of how their seeds and fleshy walls form a single flower. Wow. Look at that.
1: I know.
2: Vanessa, just because you're blowing our minds this morning, how about tickets and treats for two to Landmark Cinemas?
1: That's amazing. Thank you so much.
2: Go enjoy the movies, and thanks for listening.
1: Oh, you're amazing. Thank you.

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0: 18th, when you talk like a pirate day,
1: you
0: can actually be a pirate.
1: You know, I could do all of those things except get into MIT. Is that ironic?
0: Yeah, right? Yeah, that would be me too, right? Yeah.
1: Oh, it's a pirate certificate. Jasmine, what's a pirate's favorite letter?
0: Well, most people would say it's R, but it's actually C.
1: There you go. 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
0: I've heard that one before.

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1: Jasmine!
2: How are you guys doing?
3: Oh, that was in stereo.
1: It was. Stereo. Happy Fun Fact Friday. What's yours?
2: Yes, so today's fun fact is that your fingernails actually grow faster in hot weather. So apparently when you're in hot weather, your blood vessels dilate and it puts more blood to your fingertips, which gives them more nutrients, and so they will grow faster in hot weather. So there you go. The next 2 days are going to be absolutely hellishly hot, but you get beautiful fingernails.
1: Wow!
3: I wonder if the same applies to the hair on your legs, because I know, I feel like hair grows faster in the summer than it does in the winter.
2: You know, I think we notice it more, so I definitely believe that it looks like it. Now, whether it actually does or not, I don't know. I did not look that fact up. But it certainly feels like it, because I certainly have to shave more often in the summer.
1: When we first started working together, Aaron, remember what you asked me once?
3: Well, I noticed that Jay didn't have hair on his legs, so I asked him if he was like a cyclist. Like, you know how the professional, like cyclists, they shave everything so that they can go faster? I don't know if you knew that, but I didn't know Jay that well. And I said, oh, do you cycle like on the side? And he's like, why? And I said, well, you don't have any hair on your legs.
1: Do you shave your legs? Like, no. I'm just not a hairy guy. Plus, what part of this physique makes you think I'm a cyclist?
3: Listen, you got to take compliments when you can and run with them. Am I right, Jasmine?

0: Jay and Aaron, Calgary's morning show.
1: I miss Mother Tucker's. It was like a steakhouse downtown.
2: Yes.
1: And the food was like amazing.
2: Yes.
3: Now, you went there as a kid. Like, did you go with?
1: Yeah.
3: Who did you go with?
1: I was raised by my grandparents. So I used to go there with my grandma and grandpa, and then my dad would sometimes tag along.
3: Oh.
2: Get the prime rib?
1: Oh, the prime rib all the time, absolutely. Oh, yeah. And then I had it for, because I was younger, I couldn't eat the whole damn thing, the whole thing. So then I went, so I had it for the next meal after, the next day.
2: Too. Oh, yeah, leftovers. Come on.
1: Absolutely.
3: Are you going to have prime rib at your wedding?
1: I'm doing brisket.
3: Oh, I love that. Yum.
1: Can't go wrong with that.
2: Well, you can. That's the problem with brisket. You can go very wrong
3: you
2: with
3: can?
2: Brisket.
3: You can?
2: Yeah.
3: Never had bad brisket.
2: Well, that's because you've never tried to cook it.
3: Okay.
1: I just do low and slow. So I do, usually I do brisket, I do like 24 hours. So
2: exactly.
1: Keep it on overnight there.
2: Yeah, overnight. And then in the cooler for like 4-6 hours.
1: Yep, absolutely.
3: And it needs sauce.
1: Oh, so I make like a Nanking cherry glaze.
2: Come on, man.
3: Oh, my God.
2: No wonder she's marrying you.
3: Yeah, right? Good cut.
2: Yeah. Now we want invites. We want invites.

0: Jay and Aaron, Calgary's morning show.
1: Talking about things that really, really annoy you, Stephen.
2: People spelling my name wrong.
1: Okay. Now, I don't want to be one of these people. I'm going to try, my okay? Dad? I'm going to try.
2: Okay.
1: All right. S-T-E, V as in Victor, A-N.
2: Yes, very,
1: nailed
2: very
1: it.
2: Good.
1: Nailed it.
2: You know I've been watching. You know I've been on this radio station for too long if you know how to spell my name.
1: You know what? And full disclosure, I also have call display.
2: Oh, okay. Well, that's just cheating, but
1: I know,
2: okay.
1: Right? I could spell your last name, too, if I wanted to, but I'm not going to.
2: Oh, please try. No, now you got me curious. Please try.
1: There's an L and an O and an E and an R.
2: Yeah.
1: And I can tell you there's also an S and a C and an H in there.
2: Yep.
1: You know, it's funny because not everybody comes up with their name. A lot of times, all we get on our call display, which makes it absolutely useless, it just says Alberta.
2: Oh, geez. Yeah, that's just...
1: What does that mean? Who's Alberta?
2: Exactly. Is the province calling me?
1: Yeah, province is calling. Yeah, that's the hotline. Danielle's on the line. Gotta go.

0: Jay and Aaron, Calgary's morning show.
1: So I knew about your birds, Bubba and Fett, and your dog was Trooper. So I was wondering what your cat's names were.
2: Okay, so you're catching on to a theme here.
1: I think so. It's Star Trek, right?
2: Boo! So, and I often say Trooper is named after like Stormtrooper because a lot of people think like, oh, the 80s Canadian rock band, right on, here for a good time, not a long time. And I'm like, no.
1: So, no, yeah. After I found out the bird's names, I caught on to the Trooper part.
2: Our first pet was Rogue, as in like Rogue One.
1: That. Yeah, yeah.
2: Second pet was Rebel, as in the Rebel Alliance. Even though I'm pretty sure she'd be on the dark side, I think she'd be the villain if it was a movie.
1: I think most cats would be on the dark side.
2: And then Trooper, of course, the dog. And then Boba the bird actually flew into our backyard about a year ago, just one random Sunday night. There's a bird in our backyard, and it's a budgie. So long story short, we ended up adopting him, named him Boba. And Boba needed a buddy because budgies are very social. And so we got him a buddy, named his buddy Fett. So now we have Boba and Fett and Rogue and Rebel and Trooper.
1: That's amazing.
2: I've also got a betta fish right now. His name is Maul.
1: that's really good. Yeah.
2: I might have a problem, Craig. I might have a problem.
1: Yeah, the problem is you're getting a whole bunch of pets that your dark side cats want to eat.
2: Yes, that's true. Every now and then, Boba and Fett look like dinner, but they're safe. Don't worry, they're safe. Everyone's safe.
1: Okay, that's good.

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1: Good morning, Jay.
2: Hey, Barb, how are you?
1: Good, yourself?
2: Good, good. Is it smoky? Can you smell the smoke today?
1: I actually can't. I'm out on the number one highway, and it's actually pretty clear over here.
2: Okay, all right. We're talking worst summer chores. What's yours?
1: Oh, my God. I hate spiders, and so does my boyfriend. So the worst thing is having to clear the cobwebs almost every single day. Whether we go out to barbecue or just to sit out there, I always have to watch those creepy crawlies.
2: You got a lot of spiders, hey?
1: Oh, my God, it's horrible. And I think it's because the railing's black and it's shaded pretty much all day.
2: Right.
1: They just love it back there.
2: Plus, with the dark color, you could see the webs a lot easier, too, right?
1: Very true, yes.
2: Yes. The only spider I want to see, Barb, is the one on the big screen. His name is Spider-Man.
1: Oh, my God. We're hoping to go this weekend, so...
2: Tell you what, tickets and treats for two to Landmark Cinemas. You and your boyfriend go on a date.
1: That would be awesome. There. Thanks, Jay.
2: Enjoy the big screen, Barb.
1: Have a wonderful day.

0: another best of Jay and Aaron.
1: Can you hear the ringing?
2: Yeah.
1: But you can also hear the music from the last song that we played.
2: Yeah.
3: Hello.
2: Hi.
3: Hi.
1: Sydney, hi. Jay and half of Aaron. How are you?
3: I'm good. How are you guys?
1: She can hear you, but she's also hearing the last song that we played. So you might have to speak up.
2: It's okay. It's okay. We're talking to Cindy. Is this right?
1: Yes, this is Cindy.
2: And we're talking to Piers. Yeah. And you have sent us a picture of a moth. And I'm going to tell you right now, I'm going through and all the texts here. Moth comes up quite a bit for fears.
3: It's just gross. Like, I can handle butterflies and I can see butterflies flying around me and stuff.
2: Yeah.
3: But when I see a moth and it's brown and gross and hairy, it's like, ew, no, thank you. Get away from me.
1: Look how cute he is.
2: I know.
1: And those markings make it look like he's got eyes, right?
2: He's actually quite lovely.
1: So predators don't, like, sneak up on him.
3: I'm glad you think he's lovely. I didn't like him when I saw, like, 12 of them on my trailer when I was camping.
2: Oh, yeah. Are moths our friends?
1: Oh, for sure.
2: They help with the ecosystem, right?
1: It's funny. Aaron
3: they do, absolutely.
1: Aaron doesn't realize that she's yelling, they're our friends, right? We're okay with them?
2: All I can say is my brain is getting a workout right now. Wow.
3: Oh, that's so funny, guys.
1: Oh, my gosh.
2: Oh, yeah. Hilarious.
3: Well, I hope your day goes better.
2: It's fine. Cindy, you just got to go with the flow sometimes.
3: Oh, 100%. Absolutely.
1: Cindy said 100%. Absolutely.
2: I heard her.
1: All right. Cindy, have a great one. Thanks for listening.
2: Bye.
3: You too. Thanks, guys. Bye.

0: another best of Jay and Aaron.
1: Morning, Jay and Aaron.
2: Okay, so I can hear. Is this who is this?
3: What do you mean? Who is this?
2: I've got music coming in.
3: Oh, you
2: and
3: have
2: him.
3: Music. Okay, hang on. Let's see.
1: Oh, you guys still haven't figured that system out yet?
2: Oh, they keep changing it on us.
1: Plus, Aaron, you were gone for a week, so you're behind the eight ball.
2: Not really.
3: You can hear music?
2: Yeah, I can hear Joe, but I've also got Breakfast at Tiffany's playing.
3: Do you know you're yelling? You're like the person in the supermarket talking on their cell phone so everybody else could hear.
2: I don't even know. Awesome. I got to take this off.
3: I don't know what to do.
1: Well, I can hear Aaron clear. I don't hear any music, so.
3: I don't either. I can hear Joe and I can hear Aaron. I can hear myself. Check, check, mic, check.
2: I can hear Joe and the music.
3: And the music.
2: That's all at
3: weird.
2: Once.
3: Because this phone call was previously recorded.
1: Well, it's live right now.
2: Is there going to be one day soon where everything's going to work?
3: I don't know. I know they're trying, and Jameson's been great.
2: Oh, Jameson's awesome. We love
3: but,
2: him.
3: But, I mean, there are some issues with this control board, and sometimes I come in, and those issues that were rectified, like, yesterday are needing rectification
2: and
3: again.
2: And we should explain a control board because people don't know what that is. Those are the buttons we press to make things play.
3: They know what a control board is.
2: No, they don't. I'm trying
3: to.
1: I do.
2: Like
3: the steering wheel of a car is what makes the car turn.
2: You're being rude now.
3: You can't hear Joe at all. Joe's laughing at my joke.
2: He's killing himself laughing.
3: I don't even
2: have access to turn my headphones down. That's how loud they are, and I can still hear the music playing.
3: This is almost like me being able to turn Aaron off.
2: What did you just say?
3: What?
2: You're rude. You're done.
3: All right, Joe, we're going to go figure out the gremlins here on the control board, which, in case you didn't know, is the buttons.
1: Okay, bye.

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0: like stars.
1: Another best of Jay and Aaron.
2: There's a theory, and I was reading that it was scientifically proven, and I'm going to put that in air quotes because I don't know how that's possible. But there's a theory that your phobia is connected to how you died in a past life.
3: Okay, so my fear of holes, then I fell in a hole?
4: Or got run over by a street sweeper?
2: Maybe.
3: Ooh. Wow. Oh, see, now you're creepy.
4: Connected to how you died in a past life.
3: Oh.
4: Yeah, I don't know how they could scientifically prove that.
2: Yeah, I know. That's why I'm like air quotes. How would you?
3: Well, but that makes sense. Like, maybe if you have a fear of heights, it's because you fell off a cliff in a past life.
2: I've heard that. Like, I mean, I actually have a completely irrational fear of spiders. I'm okay with them as long as they're not anywhere near me.
3: Yeah.
2: So I'm hoping that doesn't mean I died by, like, falling into, like, a spider pit or something.
3: Or you got bit by, like, a wandering brown recluse.
4: Yeah. Or maybe you fell into a hole while you were turning around running away from a spider.
2: That is a lot less creepy than me saying I fell into a pit.
3: Oh, my gosh.
4: Thanks, Sue.
2: Woo!

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1: Nothing scarier than a redhead. 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
2: Oh, an angry redhead. Oh. Not just a redhead in general.
1: Yes.
3: Are you? Do you have red hair?
1: My partner has red hair, and when she's angry, she's probably listening. But when she's angry, it is the scariest thing because she is silently planning my doom.

0: another best of Jay and Aaron.
1: Well, my irrational fear is spiders.
2: It is spiders, hey? Yeah, we're getting that a lot today. So do you like run away from them? Do you just let them be? Do you capture and release?
1: I will never touch it either, even if it's in my house.
2: Is that right?
1: I will leave it. I'll leave it alone. I'll get my husband to pick it up. I will not even touch it.
2: I will leave it alone.
3: Now, does your husband put it outside, though?
1: Yeah, he better.
3: Oh, see, that I love that even though people have fears, they don't take it out on, like, say, the spider.
2: Yeah, it's not the spider's fault.
3: No,
2: don't hate the spider for spider.
3: Just because he has beady eyes and eight legs.
2: Yeah.
1: Is it true, though, that you say that it's my fear that I died in a previous life?
3: Well, that's what family member Sue says.
2: Yeah, it's a theory that you're scared of something because that something was responsible for your death in a previous life.
1: Damn.
2: Yeah, right? Like, how big was that spider?
1: Yeah, how big was that spider? Was it eight-legged freaks kind?

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3: Hi.
1: Cindy, hi. Jay and half of Aaron. How are you?
3: I'm good. How are you guys?
1: She can hear you, but she's also hearing the last song that we played. So you might have to speak up.
2: It's okay. It's okay. We're talking
3: no
2: to
3: worries.
2: Cindy, is this
1: yes,
2: right?
1: This is Cindy.
2: And we're talking
3: it
2: to
3: is,
2: peers,
3: yes.
2: And you have sent us a picture of a moth, and I'm going to tell you right now, I'm going through and all the texts here, moth comes up quite a bit for fears.
3: It's just gross. Like, I can handle butterflies, and I can see butterflies flying around me and stuff.
2: Yeah.
3: But when I see a moth, and it's brown and gross and hairy, it's like, ew, no, thank you, get away from me.
1: Look how cute he is.
2: I know.
1: And those markings make it look like he's got eyes, right?
2: He's so actually quite lovely.
1: So predators don't, like, sneak up on him.
3: I'm glad you think he's lovely. I didn't like him when I saw, like, 12 of them on my trailer when I was camping.
2: Oh, yeah. Aww. Are moths our friends?
1: Oh, for sure.
2: They help with the ecosystem, right?
1: It's funny. Aaron
3: they do, absolutely.
1: Aaron doesn't realize that she's yelling, they're our friends, right? We're okay with them?
2: All I can say is my brain is getting a workout right now. Wow.
3: Oh, that's so funny, guys.
1: Oh, my gosh.
2: Oh, yeah. Hilarious.
3: Well, I hope your day goes better.
2: It's fine. Cindy,
1: oh my gosh.
2: You just got to go with the flow sometimes.
3: Oh, 100%. Absolutely.
1: Cindy said 100%. Absolutely.
2: I heard her.
1: Okay.
2: I heard her.
1: All right. Cindy, have a great one. Thanks for listening.
2: Bye.
3: You too. Thanks, guys. Bye.

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0: Look at that sunshine. Feels good. Oh, summer is back. It's not real warm today. High of about 22. And there may be some clouds later on. But yeah, we're getting there. Tomorrow, the high is 24. And more of that on into next week. Hey, Chapel Rowan announcing a special event this fall. The Super Graphic Spectacular. It's a charity event in October at the Shrine in L.A. And it'll benefit trans youth and LGBTQ plus communities. Live event will feature performances from Chapel Rowan, drag performance advocates, comedians. It sounds amazing.

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0: Rain Maida from Our Lady Peace and Chantel Kreviazuk, they met on September 21st, 1996. They were at a Pearl Jam concert, as you do, in Toronto at Maple Leaf Garden. And the love story began there. They've been married now in nearly 30 years. And they're telling their story, their love story. They've put out a book. There is a collaborative film project to go along with it. The book is called I'm Going to Break Your Heart, A Rock and Roll Love Story. Just came out a week or two ago. And they are supporting this with a tour. 23 stops. One of those is here in Calgary. They're going to break our hearts on September 21st, 2026. Wait, that'll be the exact night, the 30th anniversary of the day the two met. That will be a special performance. Get your tickets. They're performing at the Bella Concert Hall over at MRU. Here's Our Lady Peace and Superman's Dead.

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0: 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And we've got The Blue Sky back today from 1999, Santana, Rob Thomas, and Smooth.

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0: Gorgeous day, temperatures just right to get outside and enjoy some entertainment and culture and celebration. We have two festivals happening today where you can enjoy some amazing music, culture, and food. I'm all about the food. Expo Latino continues through the weekend down at Princess Island Park. They're celebrating 30 years of Latin America in Canada. So that's going on throughout the day today and tomorrow. And then Carafest is happening down at Cowboys Park, not far away. You can hit them both this weekend. And like I said, great celebration of culture, colorful music, costumes, tradition. Ooh, no excuse to be bored in the city this weekend, that's for sure. The Chicks taking the Long Way album and tour, anniversary tours, kicking off next month down in the States. Here's 9.5.

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0: Yeah, Shania Twain, and man, I feel like a woman. We have women's pro soccer in the city now, and they're playing today. There's still time for you to head over to McMahon Stadium and cheer on the Calgary Wild FC. They're hosting Ottawa Rapid. And the game begins here at 2 o'clock. Calgary FC, meanwhile, also playing today down at Spruce Meadows, as they do. They're hosting a Forge FC, and that game gets underway at 3 o'clock.
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0: Not just a girl, a fashion icon, Gwen Stefani from No Doubt. 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

0: Feeling those good vibrations in the sunshine. Yeah, there's Marky Mark and the Funky Bunch.
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0: Tribute still pouring in. So much love for legendary radio broadcaster Peter Marr. Such sad news this week to learn of Peter's passing at the age of 79. But I do hope all these beautiful tributes and all the love is some comfort for his family. I know it is as a fan to read through all of these great stories from those who worked with him and those who just encountered him. Just as a man, Peter was a lovely, lovely guy. My pal Eric Francis said in his post, a man of immense class, integrity, and heart, a mentor to many, and a comforting voice for Flames fans. It was impossible not to love the man. And if you've still got a minute here this weekend, have a look at Lanny McDonald's post on Instagram. He's Lanny Mac on there. You can find that. It's a beautiful, long post, a good read. And Lanny finishes with, I'm grateful to have called Peter a dear friend. And I'll put that in the win column. Rest in peace, Peter Marr.
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0: CNC Music Factory gonna make you sweat? Probably not that sweaty today. It's a beautiful sunshine, but it's not, you know, those hot summer temperatures that we've had. High of 22, some clouds moving in later on. We may see some showers. There's a risk of a late afternoon thunderstorm, but that usually happens when we have warmer temperatures than this, so I don't think we have to worry about that.
1: Kelly Abbott.
0: I'm not a professional forecaster, though. Just telling you what I've got from Environment Canada. No more lightning. Just this kind. Lightning crashes. Here's live.

want you back. There's NSYNC soaking up the sun on this beautiful summer day, August 15th. We are not done with summer yet. Temperatures this week could be up around 26, 27. Lots of sunshine. Meantime, Starbucks pushing the envelope, pushing the pumpkin spice. It will return to the menu on August 25th. I guess the kids go back to school shortly thereafter, so I guess it fits all the classic fall favorites. But there are new items on the PS menu. Pumpkin spice chai. There's a cream shaken espresso, a matcha. Get this. There's an iced banana bread flavored latte and chai. I'm not sure about that. I don't want to drink my banana bread. Rather have a slice of it any day. Anyway, something else that's new, the chai and cider chider. I'm willing to try that. Anyway, August 25th for you, pumpkin.

0: another dream. There's Surreal McCoy.
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0: Nice to hear from you, Krista, in Sundance, down south. Yeah, Krista says, I'm in the garden. Now that everything is dried out, I can fix the flowers. I got some of that work to do in the garden, too. Yeah, the sun is out, and I have a request for Krista. Alanna Miles, Black Velvet. Okay. Going back to 1989, the song comes with some fun facts, always. Alanna Miles was dating Christopher Ward. Remember him? Chris Ward, VJ on Much Music. He wrote this song with David Tyson. So their lyrics, her pipes, resulted in a Grammy Award for Best Female Rock Performance for Alanna Miles. Yeah.

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0: I'm scrolling last night on socials, as one does, and I stumbled upon the best story, this reel, about Danny Boy O'Connor. You know who that is? He was one of the founding members of House of Pain, you know, Jump Around from the 90s. Turns out he is a big fan of The Outsiders. You know, the novel by S.E. Hinton.
2: The Outsiders made an impact on me because I grew up in a broken home and I felt the way that those characters felt. My father went to prison when I was 2 months old and my mother worked nights. And so we looked for other kids that are in a similar situation. When I saw the way that Dally looked out for Johnny and the way that Two-Bit looked out for Pony, I thought if I could just find that in life, life would be okay. And I think that's why I gravitated towards music, because you formed a band and that band is like a family.
0: Danny Boy O'Connor from House of Pain. He's on tour about a decade ago in Tulsa, Oklahoma, where The Outsiders film was shot. And he decides to go looking for the landmarks, you know, the house where the greasers hung out, Pony Boy and his brothers, the park across the street, the drive-in. He goes in search of these things. He finds the house. It was in bad shape, but he bought it and he completely restored it thanks to a GoFundMe that S.E. Hinton, the author herself, donated to, and Jack White and Billy Idol and locals who donated their time to painstakingly restore The Outsiders' house. Nowadays, it's a museum, and Danny Boy O'Connor has been looking after it all these years. So you can go there to Tulsa and check in on The Outsiders' House Museum and enjoy all that movie memorabilia that they've filled it with, too.

0: She won her first Grammy for that song. Actually, she won two. That's Miley Cyrus and Flowers.
1: Kelly Abbott.
0: Earlier this week when it was all rainy and we were socked in under the clouds, it was the peak of the Perseid meteor shower. Come on. Well, there's still shooting stars to look at now that we have a clear sky, clearer sky tonight. Find somewhere dark. Lie back. Give your eyes, they say, about 20 minutes to adjust and put your phone away, for heaven's sake. Look up and wait. The meteor showers will continue. Close to 100 shooting by every hour. Magic.

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0: Hey, if you don't have a dog and you're a parent, you should probably think about getting one. The kids are probably asking for a dog anyway. I'm going to support them on this. I hope I'm not overstepping. But science is also telling you to get a dog. There's a new Finnish study that came out that finds that babies who spend their first year living with a dog are exposed to microbes that appear to reduce fevers, ear infections, and antibiotic use. They found that 8 dog-associated microbes in household dust are linked to better health outcomes. Fewer ear infections and fevers. There's something called Pasteurella linked to less time spent sick with a fever. How am I doing here? Am I convincing you? Researchers ultimately say dog microbes could be a major factor in strengthening babies' developing immune systems. Just one more reason to get a dog.

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0: 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The rain is gone. There's a chance of showers if some clouds move in this afternoon. Don't worry about that. I have 22, 24, and more sunshine tomorrow.

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0: 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On a nice sunny day? 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
0: 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And there are a slew of cafes and restaurants, etc., taking part in YYC Ice Cream Fest. 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So good.

0: She turned 80 in May, and she has another book coming out just in time for Christmas. There's Cher. Her memoir came out a couple years ago, and there's been a bit of a delay. But to coincide with her 80th birthday, the second installment of Cher's memoir will be out in December.
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0: good. 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
0: Oh, you got a chance tonight to hear one of the funniest humans on the planet do her thing. Tell it like it is. No holds barred. I'm talking about Chelsea Handler. Isn't she the best? She's at the Grey Eagle Event Center tonight. And I was just online having a look because I want to go. There are a few tickets left. Not too expensive. $100. Worth it. Chelsea Handler at the Grey Eagle tonight. Check it out. Bon Jovi right here, right now.

0: Bare Naked Ladies. Ed Robertson from the band. Yeah, he's a good follow on Instagram. You know, Ed is a pilot, and he has a couple of Instagram accounts, but one of which is his adventures in these small planes. Sometimes he flies himself to the gigs, wherever the guys are playing. But yeah, that's a good one to follow. Bare Naked Ladies this summer on tour with the band Train, and they've brought along a new member, a temporary member, I would guess, Ed Robertson's son, Lyle. He's in his 20s. He has his own band. He's a great musician, and he's touring with Dad and the uncle.
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0: Got the shoulders going. Little chair dance in the studio. Yeah, that's chaos and crab bucket.
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0: You know what I would call that moment? That would be called a micro moment, according to a new Canadian study. If you take these little moments of joy, like a little shoulder dance, enjoying a great song, these moments reduce stress and they leave you feeling more optimistic. They bring you a little bit of joy and help you mentally reset. Even 5 minutes spent, you know, enjoying a nice warm cup of coffee or that Slurpee or actually smelling the flowers, enjoying the sun on your face and the bird going by. These things are micro moments. And you got to get as many of those in your day as you can. Slow down, take a different route, put down your phone. My teenagers heard that a million times. It's a mental reset. Researchers said so. Enjoy your micro moments today.

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1: Aaron Wilde. 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

0: She's right back in the spotlight in 2026. Rave reviews from critics and fans alike for her new album. Madonna is back with Confessions 2. She's got a couple of cool collaborations on there, too. She's working with Sabrina Carpenter and Kylie Minogue.
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0: 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Here's Tal Bachman, and She's So High.